écoutez Europe 2. Pop Radio. You played it cool and I played it dumb. Don't you think I'm a little too young to be messed with like that? So convincing, you made it look fun. Laugh it off, but the damage is done. Saying baby, just relax.

You played it cool and I played it dumb. Don't you think I'm a little too young to be messed with like that?

2, Pop Radio. 7h, 11h, Koé sur Europe 2. I played it cool and I played it dumb. Don't you think I'm a little too young to be messed with like that?